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Rio Speedwagon is an American rock band from the Midwestern United States. It was formed in 1967. The band grew in popularity during the 1970s and peaked in the early 1980s. Over the course of its career, the band has sold more than 40 million records and has charted 13 top 40 hits, including Take It on the Run and Keep the Fire Burning. Rio Speedwagon took its name from the Rio Speedwagon, a flatbed truck and fire engine manufactured by the Rio Motor Car Company.

POSP Wagon was formed by students attending the University of Illinois in the fall of 1967 to play cover songs in campus bars. The first lineup consisted of Alan Gretcher on drums and vocals, Neil Doty on keyboards, Joe Matt on guitar and vocals, and Mike Blair on bass and vocals. In the spring of 1968, Terry Littrell became lead singer, and Bob Cronover and Greg Philbin replaced Matt and Blair.

In guitar, there were many replacements, and in 1970, Gary Richard took on guitar. The band Rio Speedwagon signed to Epic Records in 1971. The band's debut album, Rio Speedwagon, was released on Epic Records in 1971. The lineup on the first album consisted of Gary Richard, Alan Gretscher, Neil Doty, Greg Philbin, and Terry Luttrell. The most popular track on this record was 157 Riverside Avenue.

Although the rest of the band's lineup remains stable, Rio Speedwagon switched lead vocalist three times for his first three albums. Terry Luttrell left the band in early 1972, eventually became the vocalist for Starcastle. He was replaced by Kevin Cronin. Cronin recorded one album with the band, 1972's Rio 2, but left the band during the recording session for 1973's Riding the Storm Out because of missed rehearsals and creative disagreements. Riding the Storm Out was completed with Michael Brian Murphy on the microphone. Murphy stayed on for two more albums, Lost in a Dream and This Time We Mean It. Then Cronin returned to the fold in January 1976 and recorded Rio, which was released that same year.

Rio Speedwagon's first live album, Live You Get What You Play For, released in 1977, was certified platinum. In 1977, Greg Philbin was replaced with Bruce Hall to record You Can Tune a Piano, But You Can't Tune a Fist, released in 1978. The album was Rio's first to make the top 40, peaking at number 29. The album sold over 2 million copies in the United States, which led it to go 2 times platinum. In 1979, the band took a turn back to hard rock with the release of Nine Lives.

In the fall of 1980, Rio Speedwagon released High Infidelity, which represented a change in the music from hard rock to more pop-oriented material. High Infidelity spawned four hit singles written by Richard and Cronin, including The Keep On Loving You, Take It On The Run, In Year Later, and Don't Let Him Go. They remained on the charts for 65 weeks, 32 of which were spent in the top 10, including 3 months at number 1.

The albums Good Trouble of 1982 and Wheels Are Turning of 1984 were follow-up albums which also did well commercially. Good Trouble contained hit singles Keep the Fire Burning and Sweet Time. The album Wheels Are Turning

By the end of 1980s, the band's popularity was waning. In September 1988, Gretcher retired, and in early 1989, Richard was asked to leave over disagreements with Cronin regarding musical direction. The 1990 release The Earth, A Small Man, His Dog and a Chicken, with Brian Head on drums, Dave Matto debuting on lead guitar, and songwriter keyboardist Jesse Holmes, was a commercial disappointment. From 1995 to the present, the band released over a dozen compilation albums featuring greatest hits, including 1999's The Ballads.

The band released a self-finance album entitled Find Your Own Way Home in April 2007. Though it did not chart as an album, it produced two singles which appeared on Billboard's Adult Contemporary radio chart. Rio Speedwagon continues to tour regularly, performing most of their classic hits. Gary Richard died on 13 September 2015 due to complications from surgery. In 2017, the High Infidelity album received the Diamond Award for official US sales of over 10 million copies.

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